cool. 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Never speak a sound. And you are so gay with Parisian demands. You can run around.

0: 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He came today, but had to go to visit you.
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C'est la vie, she sang to me. 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Well, I was just a little boy.

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And if we want to see real change, it won't come about politically. But it will come about because I love somebody and they encounter the love of Christ and are compelled to come to Him and have their lives integrated into His. I do know that there is hope in the world, and that hope is in Christ Himself. His presence is here in the world, in the body of the church.

Is it getting better? Or do you feel the same? Will it make it easier on you now?

Have you come here for forgiveness? Have you come to raise the dead? Have you come here to play Jesus to the lepers in your head?

beyond the blue horizon, far above the clouds, in a land that no one knows. Come with me now into that secret place where the eyes of man have never set foot.

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1: Dit is tot 4 uur de Magical Mystery Tour met Karine Lacour. Muziek en herinnering. Heeft u ook een verhaal? Stuur een bericht via de NPO Luisteren.
2: Will you write in today? All right, do it now. Thank you. To those who can hear me, I say, do not despair. The misery that is now upon us is but the passing of greed, the bitterness of men who fear the way of human progress. The hate of men will pass and dictators die, and the power they took from the people will return to the people. And so long as men die, liberty will never perish. Soldiers, don't give yourselves to brutes. Men who despise you, enslave you, tell you what to do, what to think, and what to feel. Don't give yourselves to these unnatural men, machine men with machine minds and machine hearts. You are not machines, you are men. Don't fight for slavery, fight for liberty. The kingdom of God is within man, not one man nor a group of men, but in all men, in you. You, the people, have the power to make this life free and beautiful, to make this life a wonderful adventure. Then in the name of democracy, let us use that power. Let us all unite. Let us fight for a new world, a decent world. Brutes have risen to power, but they lie. They do not fulfill that promise, but they enslave the people. Now let us fight to free the world, to do away with national barriers, to do away with greed, with hate and intolerance. In the name of democracy, let us all unite!